feel positively knackered, I tell you. Okay, everybody, let's play games, huh? 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

She's such a little DJ, get that quick. My street, but not the freeway. Turn that chick to make a little leeway. Beat that nick, but not the way that we play. Dogtown, bloodbath, ribcage.

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By sundown, Monday, you who come will be blessed with a big money blessing. You will be doubted by all the unbelievers on all of the things I'm addressing. But you must tell seven friends. You must first bring seven friends. And don't be selfish and keep this all to yourself and don't eat shellfish. 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

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TMZ tried to sue me. Blabbermouth can fucking suck it, cause they never fucking knew me. 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

0: 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I think you'll recognize it.
1: Kind of like a movie Blues. I think you'll like it.
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